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Thank you kindly, Mark. Hope you're tuned in today. And for the final hour here of the Blue Rock Mine, I'd like to thank Georgetown Hardware for underwriting support. 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Hope you guys are tuned in. And I'd like to thank the National Alliance on Mental Illness. Understanding and accommodating a person with a mental illness will help ease the stigma and help a person toward recovery. A change of heart and a change of mind. For more information, Bonnie can be reached on the Divide at 530-333-1482 or 530-457-7572. National Alliance on Mental Illness. Thanks for your generous support. All volunteer, KFOK. And we just heard, I'll Be Long Gone. That was Boss Gags. Out of here. That was Cabinet. Keith Richards did You Don't Move Me. You Don't Know How It Feels was Tom Petty. And before that, we had You Won't See Me, the old Rubber Soul classic from the Beatles. Another Tom Petty before that, You Wreck Me. All right, this little Painkiller by Bear Tread here.

Maybe not today or even next year, but before you know it, you'll be saying, is this all there was? What was all the fuss? Why did I bother?

Why did I waste it? Why didn't I taste it? You'll have time. 'Cause you're gonna die. Yes, it's gonna happen because it's happened to a lot of people I know. My mother, my father, my loves, the president, the kings, and the pope. They all had hope, and they muttered just before they went, maybe I won't go. Live life like you're gonna die, because you are.

0: I tell you who else left us, passed on, gone to heaven, no longer with us. Johnny Cash. JFK, that guy in the Stones. Lou Gehrig, Einstein, and Joey Ramone.
1: Joey Ramone.
0: Have I convinced you? Do you read my lips? This may come as news, but it's time. You're gonna die. You're gonna die. By the time you hear this,

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And right now, we got little David Miles doing When It Comes My Turn, big one. Was it Keller Williams before that? And Grateful Dead doing Black Peter. You'll Have Time, that was William Shatner, old Captain Kirk. Tom Petty before that, Time to Move On. Gonna Miss Me When I'm Gone, that's a band of heathens. And Bear Tread did Painkiller. And at the half hour, KFOK provides public service announcements. 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I had a little shower here today. And as you may know, many of our programs are rebroadcast. The date thread may not be accurate. Today is the 28th day of April. Time is 5:33 p.m. And here we got the Auburn Recreation District presents Party in the Park. It's happening June 19th with Boot Juice and Blue Egyptian. A night of funky rock and roll fun music. Got a beer garden, a food court, craft vendors, and kids zone. It's located at Auburn's Regional District's ARD's Regional Park. That's on 3770 Richardson Drive in Auburn. Yeah, what else we got? Troublemakers is opening for the season, and they're starting off with the Golden Cadillacs on the 1st of May. And then on the 2nd, we got the Nipper Brothers. I believe that's Friday and Saturday. Golden Cadillacs Friday, Nipper Brothers on Saturday. It's Troublemakers down in Coloma. And then here we got the Green Room. We have the Mojo Birthday Band, Hippie Bob's Birthday Party. That's happening on, Thursday. Yeah, Thursday night. At the Green Room. And Georgetown Friends Library provides many services to the community, including financial contributions for new books and hosting fundraisers. Yeah, in the Georgetown Library, you can reach the library at 530-333-4724 for more information about becoming a friend of the library. And the American River Folk Society is a nonprofit organization dedicated to supporting and promoting the education and presentation of contemporary, traditional, and multicultural folk music, folklore, and folk dance in the Sierra Foothills and around the Georgetown Divide. And as the owner of the KFOK Community Radio License, American River Folk Society believes that operating a community radio station helps further these goals and is essential for a sustainable community here on the Divide. And check out Differing Waves. 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Check it out. A little touch of gray here.

this is a song that's very dear to me. It's a song about what my grandma told me, so we thought we'd put it on this album, okay? Hope you like it.

0: 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Hey, views and opinions expressed in this program are those of the speaker and do not necessarily represent those of KFOK LP FM, its management, staff, or underwriter. This is the band of, Band of Heathens. Before the day is done, we just heard a great day to be alive, Daryl Scott. Lynyrd Skynyrd, Simple Man, It's Your Thing, the Astley Brothers, and Thatcher Gray. I want to thank our underwriter, Lost Hour Music here, the National Alliance on Mental Illness. Understanding and accommodating a person with a mental illness will help ensure this, help ease the stigma of a person and help a person toward recovery. Change your heart, change your mind. For more information, Bonnie can be reached on the divide at 530-333-1482 or 530-457-7572. 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Thugs Mug signing off here. The sun is out. The sky is turning blue. Everybody take care. I'll see you guys on the flip side. Hope you enjoyed the program today. Finishing up a little Yorma Conan. You my old guitar. There we go. There you have it. There you go. Hope should be back on Thursday. Little Ridge Radio. All right. See you on the flip side. Everybody take care.
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3: 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Michael Murphy underwrites on KFOK Community Radio, so that his wife Rebecca has some place to go every other Tuesday and Saturday. He invites you to tune in for Reba's Reggae and Blues the first, third, and sometimes fifth Tuesdays from noon to 2. And Rebecca's Mostly Blues the first and third Saturdays from noon to 2 p.m. The National Alliance on Mental Illness, understanding and accommodating a person with a mental illness will help erase the stigma and help a person towards recovery. Change a heart, change a mind. For more information, Bonnie can reach on the divide at 530-333-1482 or 530-457-7572. 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

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And we are here on this April 30th. And let's get back to some music.

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from 8 to 10 p.m. with Greg Thompson. X marks the spot how it's Los Angeles music scene from the late 70s through the present. It's an eclectic mix of punk rock, cow punk, and thrown in for good measures, or wait, I just lost a rhyme. 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RC's On the Divide is a group for RC enthusiasts and newcomers to the hobby. 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Box 4238, Georgetown, CA 95634. Where you can drop it off at our studio on Main Street. As you know, many of the dates read may not be accurate. As you know, many of our programs that we broadcast, so the dates read may not be accurate. Now let's get back to some music.

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1: 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And last but not least for me is Marvell Food Stores, located in the Buffalo Center at 6049 Front Street off of Highway 193 in Georgetown, offering organic foods, a service deli, meat department, and more, including more than 600 organic and free from items across 70 categories. 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
3: Tuned in to Night School. My name's Steven, and I'd like to welcome you here on this 29th day of April 2026. And if you're up here in Georgetown, California, you know what I say when I say it's been a beautiful one out there. And if you're streaming in from somewhere out there in the world at KFOK.org, I hope your day has been bright and sunny, not too warm. Now, you know, every week I've got a theme. I've got some idea, some concept to kind of wrap all my songs around, to give it a little continuity, a little direction, a little bit of design, don't you know? You know, but before I get to that, I got to let you know. We got some ground rules here, give it a little structure too. And they are as follows. When you hear one of those songs that get your heads bobbing and your feet tapping in, my friends, I guarantee you're going to hear a bunch of them probably in the next 35, maybe 40 seconds. Please take it as my personal invitation to stand up, push that coffee table back, pull someone special real close and dance like nobody's watching right there in your living room. That's right, I said it, in your living room. But on the level, my friends, I want you to think about things tonight, the big things and the little things, because they both count and they both matter. Try to do something in the world that makes a difference for the good. And most of all, let's not forget to have a little bit of fun every now and again. Now about this theme, I got to tell you, I'm going to show you my cards. I've been doing a lot of work lately. I've been building the place I call home, and it's been large on my mind. You probably have detected a note of that in some of my themes over the last month or so, year or so. So anyway, tonight's show is all about home. This is the home show, my friend. It takes more than a house to make a home. And you, my friend, are in night school. So here we go.

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And you're in night school, my friend. Welcome home.

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And you're in night school. Well, my friend, let's see here. There we go. All right. Turn that down just a smidge. 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Box 4238, Georgetown, California. Or you can just drop it off here at our studio on Main Street. As you know, many of our programs are rebroadcast, so the dates read may not be accurate. But that being said, I'm going to remind you that the Marshall Grange Gold Discovery State Historic Park presents Living History, May 9th, 2026. 10 a.m. to 2 p.m. at 310 Black Street in Coloma. Join them for an 1850s demonstration from the fabulous park docents. Also, reading with your child improves their learning and language development. Attend story time at the Georgetown Library on Wednesday mornings at 10:30. The library is located at 6680 Orleans Street in Georgetown. Also, the El Dorado County Senior Nutrition Program is looking for volunteer drivers to provide home-delivered meals. For information about this and other senior programs in El Dorado County, please call 530-621-6369. And finally, my friends, I've been saying it every week. Please get your calendars out. Mark Monday, May 25th. Mark that full day as occupied, because I'm going to totally advise you that you should go to the Memorial Day Upcountry Jam. This all-day music festival is going to have some of the Divide's most talented and acclaimed musicians. And let me tell you, there are a lot of them. We're going to have 12 bands playing, a 9-hour show. There's going to be a kid zone. There's going to be vendors. There's going to be food and drink and face painting and all kinds of cool stuff. There's even going to be a cornhole tournament. So, I'm going to say it again. Memorial Day. That's Monday, May 25th. Come to the Upcountry Jam, and you will not be disappointed, my friends. Going to be a great show. Let's get back to some music. You're in night school. This is the home show.

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Isn't it cool how some songs remind you of other people, like your daughters? It's very cool. I'm just saying.

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0: You're listening to KFOK, LP FM Georgetown, and you're in night school. Well, all right, my friends. Just a little look at the clock on the wall says it's just about 9 o'clock. And up in here, in this house, that means only one thing. We've reached the halftime show. And in the halftime show, I like to take a little break from the music. Spend a little time thanking some of those kind and benevolent souls who help us keep the lights on and the music coming to you. Those would be our underwriters. Very special group of people. You could be one too. But before I get to all of that stuff, I'm going to let you know a couple things. I want to let you know that the American River Folk Society is a non-profit organization dedicated to supporting and promoting the education and presentation of contemporary, traditional, multicultural folk music, folklore, and dance in the Sierra foothills and around the Georgetown Divide. As the owner of the KFOK community radio license, the American River Folk Society believes that operating a community radio station helps further these goals and is essential for a sustainable community. Let's sustain ourselves through music. I like that idea. Want to thank the Jollity Farms. El Dorado County's licensed dairy is located in Garden Valley, offering farmstead goat cheeses, goat milk, soaps, and lotions. 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Well, this is the home show, as you know. And you know me, having spent a little time in the classroom talking about all things connected to history, I got a couple of facts to share with you guys, a little something. I'm going to keep it brief because I know how some of you look forward to history lessons like I look forward to a trip to the dentist. No offense to any of my dentist friends out there. But it got me thinking. You know, I was talking with my good friend Grace about the idea of community and neighborhoods and homes and how how and when humans decided to stop living communally and start to live in their own little homes. And you know, that sort of goes into a little bit of a anthropology lesson, and it goes to the way back. It's where we're going to start talking about, you know, those hunter-gatherers, those cavemen who were wandering around some 12,000 years BCE looking for food, looking for berries or a Neanderthal or a woolly mammoth to kill. And then sometime in the Neolithic period, there was a revolution that went on, and some 10,000 years BCE to 8,000 years BC, somewhere in there, they learned how to start farming. They started spreading seeds, and that kind of promoted them with the idea to hang around in one spot. And that kind of led to the idea of, you know, looking for some shelter. And then in the 18th and 19th century, you know, we had one of a few huge industrial revolutions where we started building cities with skyscrapers and lots of apartments in them, You know, that's when people started to live much, much closer together, but with walls in between them. And then if you fast forward a little bit further, the post-World War II, you know, there was another industrial revolution, but really what happened then was the growth of the suburbs. And that's where everybody wanted to have their own little house with a refrigerator and a washing machine and 2.5 kids and a dog named Spot in the backyard. You know, it's gone on. You can, if you study human evolution, we've gone from these communal living experiences to really dividing ourselves up by economy and belief systems and certainly by wealth and, you know, and labor force. And it's all tied together. And, you know, your guess is as good as mine. I mean, I'd love to have a conversation with any of you guys about how the age of the internet and has both at the same time broken down the borders between people and yet created them or reaffirmed them so, you know, people can do all of their interactions through a screen. We are some interesting things, us human beings. I'll tell you that much for nothing. Anyway, got me thinking. It got me thinking about the idea of home. It's more than just a pile of sticks and some glass. It's more than a bunch of couches and rugs and beds and laundry on the floor. A house is just a pile of stuff. Home is what really matters. And of course, home is where the people are. So, there's that. My friends, you've tuned into Night School. And no show about home would be complete without this next one. My friends, you've tuned in to Night School.
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0: I'm gonna tell you a story about the Hammersmith Blues. I had a good job showing up for 5 long years. Lord have mercy. The old landlady was so lovey-dovey for 5 long years. She was so nice and kind in every way. Every Friday evening I come home with my paycheck. She'll smile. She was so lovey-dovey. My meal's on time. My bath water be ready. Everything be ready. It rocked on. One Friday evening I come home. I said, landlady. She said, what, Johnny? I done lost my job. She said, what? I done lost my job. And I began to notice then, when I come home in the evening time, she wouldn't smile, acting all sad, acting what's wrong, so I ain't feeling good. I said, Lord, have mercy. It rocked on. One Friday evening I come in. She said, where you been? I've been looking for a job. I said, you ain't been trying to find no job. I said, yes, I am. And she told me, the other evening she passed by, she saw me on the corner, leaning against a post. I said, I guess my feet was tired, been walking all day. I'm tired, I just can't find no job. She said, yeah. She said, I want my rent. I said, I ain't got no job. It rocked on. I go across the street to a friend of mine. He had been so lovey-dovey to me for so long. And I told him, I said, hey. He said, what, Johnny? I done lost my job. He said, yeah. I said, I'm gonna stay here for a little while until I can get a job. He said, I don't know. Let me go upstairs to see my wife, you know. He goes upstairs. He comes back down. He said, you know what? You know, she looks funny. I said, yeah, and you funny too. Everybody's funny. When you ain't got no money, when you run out of money, everybody's funny with you. Then I go back across the streets, you know, back to the old landlady. I'm gonna fool her, you know, to get my clothes out the house. I said, hey. She said, what? I got a job. She said, yeah. She said, show up. I said, yeah. When you start to work? I said, oh, baby, I start tomorrow. She said, oh, yeah, you hungry? I said, yeah. She goes to the store, you know. I rush upstairs to get my clothes out. She's talking about the front rent. She don't get nothing. You'll get the back rent, and you'll get none of it. I'm gone.
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As you know, many of our programs are rebroadcast, so the dates read may not be accurate. But most of them are. All right, I want to remind you that the Marshall Gold Discovery State Historic Park presents Living History on May 9th, 2026 from 10 a.m. to 2 p.m. at 310 Black Street in Coloma. 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Also, the El Dorado County Senior Nutrition Program is looking for volunteer drivers to provide home-delivered meals. 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Attend story time at the Georgetown Library on Wednesday mornings at 10:30. 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And now, my friends, I want to let you know, Memorial Day Upcountry Jam. This is an event that you really need to go to Monday, May 25th. It's an all-day music festival in the VFW Memorial Park. 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Pull up the upcountryjam.com. Check out our website and go see our Facebook page. We're posting videos of all the bands that are going to be playing in the show. There's going to be food. There's going to be vendors. There's going to be a cornhole game set up there. Kid zones. You know, all kinds of good family fun. And probably the best thing of all, some of the Divide's best musicians are going to be playing there that day. So do yourself a favor. Go on out and check that out. All right, my friends, this next one goes out to my good friend Joe. Good to see you online with me.

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And this one goes out to my good friend, Al. This is the one I meant to play for you.

0: 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Please turn those headlights around. 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

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And you know, whether you've been listening here at 95.1 FM or streaming in somewhere out there in the world at KFOK.org, I just want to say I appreciate your company tonight. It's been good to have you around. Thanks for the requests. You know, in this week, I want you to take care of yourself, take care of that body you're living in, treat it good, eat good food, get lots of rest. Take care of each other too. You know, a little kindness, a little empathy goes a whole long way. And as always, my friends, you know, if life gives you that chance to be the difference and make the difference, take a big deep breath and know that we all got your back and make a good first step. All right, got one more song for you. Hope you have a good week.

0: Good night, Georgetown and beyond. Sleep well, you guys. We've had that great special guest, Mary Isis, join us for the first hour and, you know, share some of her songs and her story as a musical.
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Woohoo!

And a happy Thursday to you wherever you may be. You're tuned to KFOK LPFM Georgetown. My name is Greg and this is X Marks the Spot. Thanks for being here on this 26th day of March, 2026 AD, that is. 8:11 in the evening here at Georgetown, California. Beautiful Georgetown evening it is. About 62 degrees outside the massive and imposing KFOK building here in downtown Georgetown. And Main Street is a-hoppin'. A lot of people out and about. The warm weather, a beautiful spring evening here in Georgetown. I hope wherever you are is just as beautiful. And whether you're tuned in right here in town at 95.1 on your FM dial or somewhere out there on the World Wide Web at KFOK.org, we appreciate you being here. And a big thanks to Chanzilla for 3 hours of great music. It's always a pleasure to come in after Chan. So thank you, Chan. Keep doing what you're doing. And of course, Chan, all things local here in El Dorado County. Chan is the man. And speaking of thanks, let's give a big thank you to Michael Murphy for his financial support of KFOK. Michael underwrites on KFOK Community Radio so that his wife Rebecca has some place to go every other Tuesday and Saturday. Michael invites you to tune for Reba's Reggae and Blues the first, third, and fifth Tuesday of the month. And that runs from 12 until 2. And Reba's Mostly Blues, the first and third Saturday from noon until 2 p.m. And while we're on the subject of thanks, a big thanks also goes out to Marval Food Stores for their financial support of KFOK. 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

And we'll be punking it up here the first hour, of course. Some X right out of the gates here. And then we will stay mostly in the Los Angeles area. Might take a trip down to Orange County. You know how we feel about the Orange County punk bands. But we will make some room. And again, can't say it enough. Thanks for being here.

And once again, you're tuned to KFOK LPFM Georgetown. My name is Greg. This is X Marks the Spot. Thank you for being here on this 26th day of March, Thursday evening, 8:32 in the evening here in Georgetown, California. Beautiful Georgetown evening it is. Billions and billions of stars. About 62 degrees outside the studio. Lots of people still out and about on Main Street. Way down at the other end, which way down here on Main Street is about 3 football fields away, so it's all relative, right? Not much going on at the Oddfellows Hall, but the Georgetown Hotel doing a brisk business. And then at this end of the street, got the Miners Club right across from the KFOK building. And the Miners Club's always doing a brisk business here. And just 2 doors up from the Miners Club is the VFW Speakeasy. And there is a crowd outside the Speakeasy right now just doing their thing. So all wearing t-shirts and shorts, by the way. It is t-shirt and short weather here. Anyway, again, hope wherever you are is just as beautiful as what we have here in Georgetown. And about now is when we like to talk about things going on in these parts and beyond. So you guessed it. Grab your Palm Pilots, get that thing opened up, power up your BlackBerry. Go to your Microsoft Outlook, get your calendar going, and open up that Google Calendar because lots going on. All right, first up, the Jose Wine Caves in Garden Valley. We'll be hosting an event with vendors and music, and this will be on Sunday, May 3rd from 11 a.m. until 2 p.m., and everyone is welcome. And here's a shameless plug for Jose Wine Caves. If you've never been up there, you would not be disappointed. Jose Elena does a fantastic job. So anyway, and the views you can't beat. It's up on top of a hill. Kind of overlooks the Coloma Valley. Anyway, Sunday, Burgers, Brews, and Bloody Marys is hosted by Tracy of the VFW Post 9241. And you guessed it, that's on Sundays. Runs from 1 to 7 p.m. And you can check out the Facebook page for the VFW Post 9241 for more information. And the Georgetown Hotel presents Brain Games on Thursday. And that's Trivia Nights. 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You can win prizes. 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Contact Chris Martinez for more information at 916-952-4823.

And let's talk about what we've been listening to. Started things off at the top of the hour with Billy Zoom and his Ramonatures. Jumped into some Bear Williams, Bear writing, playing, and producing the X Marks Spot theme song. And then X off of Wild Gift. We have been exhausting Wild Gift, I think. I'm going to talk to the programming committee here at X Marks Spot. And I think it is time to move on to one of the four, we'll call them canonical X albums. But anyway, off of Wild Gift, we heard I'm Coming Over. And of course, Wild Gift slash records from 1981. Back Up Against the Wall. That is the Circle Jerks off of their very first album, which was marketed and packaged by Frontier Records, Lisa Fancher, a friend of X Marks the Spot. Lisa's been on a couple times, and what a fantastic journey she has had, and I don't think we're done talking with Lisa, so stay tuned. Babylonian Gorgon, that is of course The Bags, and we also heard Neutron Bomb from The Weirdos, both of those from 1978, both Danger House record releases, very early, first wave of Los Angeles punk rock right there. Sandwiched in there was a band out of Detroit, and that was the Gories with Hey Hey We're the Gories. That is from 1991's I Know You Be House Rockin'. Back to the Bass, that was also X off of Wild Gift. And Pretty Girls went over to East Los Angeles for a bit there. We heard from the Stains, and that's off of their self-titled album from 1983, an SST record release. And we finish things off with Year One. Year One, You're One, I'm One. What a great poem that is, set to music. And it is also off of X's Wild Gift from 1981. And if you're looking for the moon tonight, it shouldn't be too hard to find. It is up high in the sky. Moon came up about 12:30 this afternoon, and I will not be awake to watch it slip below the horizon at about 3:30 this morning. And it is a waxing gibbous, so it's going to put off a lot of light tonight, lots of moonlight, which is a good thing. And we have a request from the Bear Cave. And we'll be jumping down to Orange County for a bit. We're going to hear from Social Distortion first, and then we'll see where else the trail takes us. Again, you're tuned to KFOK, LPFM, Georgetown. My name is Greg. This is X Marks the Spot. Thank you so much for being here.

All right. Once again, you are tuned to KFOK LPFM Georgetown. My name is Greg. This is another edition of X Marks the Spot. Thank you for being here on this 26th day of March 2026 AD. 9:02 in the evening here at Georgetown, California. 60 degrees outside. A beautiful Georgetown evening. It is not a cloud in the sky. Billions and billions of stars. And a waxing gibbous moon out there. So couldn't ask for much more. And let's take a moment to give thanks to a couple of our underwriters without whom we would be severely short on all kinds of supplies here at KFOK. So first up, a big thank you goes out to Michael Murphy for his financial support of KFOK. Michael underwrites on KFOK Community Radio so that his wife Rebecca has some place to go every other Tuesday and Saturday. Michael invites you to tune in for Reba's Reggae and Blues the first, third, and fifth Tuesday of the month, and that runs from noon until 2 p.m. And then Reba's Mostly Blues on the first and third Saturday of the month from noon until 2 p.m. as well. So thank you, Michael. And another big thank you goes out to the Marval Food Stores for their financial support of KFOK. 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

And let's talk about what we've been listening to for the past half hour or so. First part of the show today, we were down in the Los Angeles area, moved a little bit south for a few of those songs down into the Orange County territory. But we heard from Mike Ness and Social Distortion. That one goes out to Bear Williams, and that was Don't Drag Me Down, off of their 1996 epic record release, and a great album title, White Light, White Heat, White Trash. Doesn't get much better than that. We heard from Sitting and Waiting off of their album Sandpaper Dolls, and that was the title track. Agent Orange, also from Orange County, brought us A Cry for Help in a World Gone Mad, which I find myself often doing. And that's off of their 1981 classic Posh Boy record release, Living in Darkness. We heard from The Distillers, and that was The Hunger off of 2003's Coral Fang. And Bad Religion brought us American Jesus. We heard another. I try to write these down, but I don't always capture them. So I know we sandwiched another Social Distortion song in there. I'm thinking it was When the Angels Sing. And I believe that is also off of White Light, White Heat, White Trash. And then we finish things off with more Sitting and Waiting, also off of Sandpaper Dolls, and that was Fog City. All right, we're going to jump into the second hour, but before we do that, another thank you goes out to the ladies downstairs in the cafeteria. Agatha, Mabel, and Gladys cooked up some wonderful meatloaf, mashed potatoes and gravy, a little side salad, and some iced tea. So, ladies, thank you so much. And as usual, a traffic jam downstairs in the lobby at the elevator bank where the cafeteria is off on the annex, and it's always crowded down there. But they've closed up for the night. They are cleaning up and getting ready to get out of here. So thanks, ladies. Anyway, little different sound in the second hour. We're going to tone things down just a bit. Nobody here on the X Marks the Spot staff is getting any younger, so kind of wind things down. We're going to start things off. We're going to stay in the Los Angeles area primarily, and we'll be doing some Paisley Underground and some Los Angeles Power Pop. So again, you're tuned to KFOK LPFM Georgetown. My name is Greg. This is X Marks the Spot. Can't say it enough. Thank you for being here.

All right. Once again, you're tuned to KFOK LPFM Georgetown. My name is Greg. This is X Marks the Spot. Thanks again for being here on this 26th day of March, 2026 AD. 9:34 in the evening here at Georgetown, California. And whether you're right here in town at 95.1 FM or somewhere out there on the World Wide Web at KFOK.org, we always appreciate you listening. Thank you so much. And about now is when we like to talk about things going on in these parts and beyond. So get your dry erase board and dry erase pens. 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Because here we go. Lots going on. First up, the Golden Road Gathering will be this year, May 15th through 17th. And that's 3 days of music. And there will be 30 bands on three stages. And the Golden Road Gathering is family friendly. There's on-site camping. And if you would like more info, the best thing to do would be to go to the website, goldenroadgathering.com. And we have a question here. What makes us happy? Being healthy, protecting the planet, or respecting others? It's these and the rest of the 21 precepts in the Way to Happiness booklet. You can read them and find out more. For more information, go to the website, thewaytohappiness.org. And you know, happiness is spelled with an I. The Will Smith movie, something about happiness, but they spelled it with a Y. And I never did figure out why they spelled it with a Y instead of an I. One of those mysteries. 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And let's talk real quick about what we've been listening to for the past half hour or so. Tried to stay in the Los Angeles area mostly successfully, but we started things off with the 3 o'clock off of their album 16 Tambourines. That was Tomorrow. The Silver Seas brought us Catch Your Own Train. That's off of their album High Society. And then Matthew Sweet and Susanna Hoffs collaborating there on the Neil Young classic Cinnamon Girl. And you can find that on their collaboration album under the covers, all cover songs. The Wonders, or the Onetters, however you want to pronounce it. And if you know who the Wonders are, award yourself some bonus points. We heard from the Monkees. And that was Mary Mary. That particular version is on a compilation album, The Best of the Monkees. So two TV bands in a row there. But, you know, the Monkees were eventually more
than a TV band. So they put out some pretty good music, and what an interesting journey they had. So if you ever have a chance to read up on the Monkees, you will not be bored. We also heard from Jason Faulkner, Only You, and Jason Faulkner also a member of the 3 o'clock Jellyfish, and then out on his own. So a man of many accomplishments. And then Dream Syndicate, Steve Wynn and company, brought us Tell Me When It's Over off of their classic album, Days of Wine and Roses. All right, we've got about 20 minutes left here for this edition of X Marks Spot, and we're going to stay right here in the Los Angeles power pop genre. So again, you're tuned to KFOK LPFM Georgetown. My name is Greg. This is X Marks the Spot. And again, thanks for being here.

All right. Once again, you have been tuned to KFOK LPFM Georgetown. My name is Greg, and this has been another edition of X Marks Spot. Rapidly approaching 10 o'clock in the evening here in Georgetown, California, 9:52 to be exact. And it's remained quite the pleasant evening out there, about 60 degrees. Still lots of people out and about over at the Miners Club and at the VFW Speakeasy. Some small crowds outside on the sidewalk, but look like they're having a good time. Hope you're having a good time wherever you are. Hope you've enjoyed this music, 2 hours of music, 2 hours of great music. You're not going to hear too many other places. So thanks for being here with us all here at X Marks the Spot. And before we go too much further, let's give a shout out to a couple of our underwriters. First up, a big thank you goes out to the Marval Food Stores for their financial support. And there's a location in the Buffalo Hills Center right here in Georgetown at 6049 Front Street. And Marval offers organic foods, a service deli, a meat department, and much more, including more than 600 organic and free-from items across 70 categories. 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And also, a big thanks goes out to Michael Murphy for his financial support of KFOK. Michael underwrites on KFOK Community Radio, so that his wife Rebecca has some place to go every other Tuesday and Saturday. Michael invites you to tune in for Reba's Reggae's and Blues on the 1st, 3rd, and 5th Tuesday of every month from noon until 2. And on Saturdays, the 1st and 3rd Saturday of the month, Reba's Mostly Blues runs from noon until 2 p.m. So thank you, Michael. And, of course, continuing the thanks, big thanks to the ladies downstairs, Agatha, Mabel, and Gladys, for another great meal for the X Marks Spot cast and crew. Thank you, ladies. Big thanks to Bear Williams for writing, playing, and producing the X Marks Spot theme song. The quarantine crew, Dan, JJ, John, and Scott, thanks for being out there. Some tough news about one of Burbank's finest earlier in the day. And a big thanks to various Thompsons tuned in throughout El Dorado County, Kim right here in Georgetown. And thank you for tuning in wherever you are, whether you're right here in town at 95.1 or somewhere out there on the web at kfok.org. Thank you for being here. Thanks for tuning in. And real quick, let's talk about what we listened to there right at the end. We heard from the Wondermints off of their first album, In a Haze. A great song. Tells a story. Ooh, girl. That was The Red Button with Peter Noone. Of course, Peter Noone of Herman's Hermits. And that is off of The Red Button's album, She's About to Cross My Mind. Great album, by the way. And then Brian Wilson off of his album, I Just Wasn't Made for These Times from the mid-90s. And that was Do It Again, the Beach Boys classic. However, not the Beach Boys. That was Brian Wilson with daughters Wendy and Carney. And then we finish things off with Big Star. That was Alex Chilton and company, and that was their classic tune, 13. And that's off of Big Star's Radio City. All right, and as she always does, Liza Gilkison will take us out of here because this party is over. And God willing, we will be back again next Thursday from 8 to 10 with another edition of X Marks the Spot. Again, thank you so much for being here. KFOK LPFM Georgetown, licensed to the American River Folk Society.

hear music, mighty fine music, the murmur of a morning breeze up there, the rattle of the milkman on the stair. Sure, that's music.

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0: Green Ant, trumpet. Russell Foco, clarinet. The third section will be Newport Up.
1: At the liquor store, I bought myself an old ticket. 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

0: Cotton Eye Joe.
1: Corporal Lonnie Wilfong, a ranger for the ATC band, Sergeant Jack Platt and the band, and Django Reinhardt all collaborate on Django's Belleville.

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There's this beautiful cat who writes poetry and is blind and looks like a Viking and stands on the corner of 55th and 5th Avenue, something like that, 6th Avenue, and just stands there selling poetry and wearing horns on his head, and it's too much, and he wrote the song called All Is Loneliness.

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1: You ready to cut great balls of fire? 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
1: 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Everything gonna be all right this morning.
0: Yes,
1: oh, yeah.

Thank you.

Hey y'all, this is Eddie Owen from Eddie's Attic in beautiful downtown Decatur, Georgia, where for almost 20 years now we've been presenting the Performing Songwriter, some of the best songwriters touring our country in an intimate listening room setting where that magical moment can happen between the songwriter and the audience. That was Susie Boggess. And Susie says, what I'm really trying to do is make music that people like. That's why I started playing in bars in the first place. And that's why I listened to people when they told me I should sing this person's songs or another person's songs. You see, I believed them. We were talking to each other. We were communicating. And that's what's so great about the internet now, she says. It's what we used to do with artist co-ops and mailing lists. Only now, you can reach millions of folks instead of hundreds. Susie's strong, supple voice and straightforward style that you just heard were a clarion call for country fans looking for music with meaning. Songs like Outbound Plane, the one that Nancy Griffith covered, and soon took her to the top of the country music charts. Along the way, she won raves from critics and her peers in all genres. She won the Country Music Association's Horizon Award and the Album of the Year Award, ASCAP Country and Pop Awards for her songwriting. And she won a Grammy for her contribution to the best folk album, Beautiful Dreamer, The Songs of Stephen Foster. Susie Boggess is one of those real deals, y'all. When she comes back through Atlanta, do yourself a favor and catch her. Coming up next, you're going to hear a cut from Trent Dabbs. Trent was raised in Jackson, Mississippi, but's been based in Nashville for most of his professional career. He works out a kind of Southern Gothic Americana style with pronounced pop overtones. And he recorded his solo debut quite often in Nashville, released in 2004. Now, he's got another record that's coming out in just a couple of weeks.

0: Thanks so much.
1: You're listening to Eddie's Attic Presents. That was Jay Nash. Jay says his defining musical moment came at the age of 12 after hearing a 90-minute Maxell tape with the 1971 Grateful Dead live album on one side and Cat Stevens' greatest hits on the other. To still align what a long, strange trip it's been, and it's brought him to where he is today. He grew up in the small town just outside of Syracuse in upstate New York, spending his summers in the Thousand Islands region on the St. Lawrence River near the U.S. and Canadian border. Listening to that double-sided Grateful Dead and Cat Stevens cassette says it shook something loose in me. I felt a connection to something I'd never felt before. Picking up the guitar later, he eventually discovered Bob Dylan, and he says, "I was blown away by his imagery, his use of metaphor and allusions. It actually scared me away from even trying to write a song." Well, then he discovered that he had a talent for singing, and the songwriting part just came natural.
2: These hotels got flowers, and it's got a hill.
1: Coming up next is a cut from Shannon Whitworth. Waters run deep in Shannon's soul. She's the daughter of South Carolina's low country, and it's to the water that she returns when she needs respite from the wearisome world. So it's understandable the theme of water and women that surfaces so often in her songs. And these are the women who run, women of hope, women who love the wrong man, and when true love is present, women who return. The first thing that you notice about Shannon is the voice. Smoky, elegant, a bit husky, patient at all the right moments, and equally adept at the phrasing of a jazz chanteuse. It's no wonder she's garnered comparisons to singers from Patsy Cline to Billie Holiday, as well as contemporaries like Nico Case. And Shannon's a stunning songsmith to boot. She left the Biscuit Burners a couple of years ago and put herself together a band that can hold its own on any stage.

You're listening to Eddie's Attic Presents. That was Shannon Whitworth. Coming up now is a cut from Seth Gleer. Seth is from Shelburne, Massachusetts, and at the young age of 22 has already raised the eyebrows of the singer-songwriter world and has already cut a record that has the songs and the sounds of a seasoned songwriting performer. He's been hitting the road hard the last couple of years and worked the festival circuit hard this year. He's another winner of one of our two-time-a-year songwriter shootouts from last year. After Seth's cut, you're going to hear a cut from Kitty Snyder.

from here. The trouble with you is I can't get enough. But it's my calloused heart that has your vanity scuffed.

trouble with people is they never last long.

You're listening to Eddie's Attic Presents. For information on tonight's artist or any of the artists that play the attic, please check out our website at www.eddiesattic.com. That was Kitty Snyder. In an era of throwaway pop music, Kitty is a throwback to the softer and almost innocent storytelling not heard since the early recordings of Neil Young and Cat Stevens. And in addition to songs, Kitty's a talented writer of prose and a voiceover talent as well. She's married to her friend Ben Weatherford, a talented pianist and guitar player around town. She doesn't tour and play shows like she used to, but shows up every now and then again on somebody's stage to fill that spot for herself. And when Kitty shows up on that stage, it's magic. Coming up next is going to be a cut from John Smith. At a time when national fame, fortune, and reputation are often awarded to performers of pedestrian and limited talents and abilities, it's

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Coming up next, you're going to hear a cut from Caroline Herron. It was husband Joe's acceptance of a teaching job at Emory University that brought Caroline to Decatur from Austin, Texas, where she had lit up the songwriter scene with every one of the awards they give out over there. Her native Mississippi soil shows through in the simplistic beauty of her songs. And she can span ages with her voice and her lyrics. You listen to Caroline sing and it could be any era that might have been in this American history. Her last show, Caroline took a children's book and wrote some music around the story, and it was absolutely brilliant. After Caroline's cut, you'll hear a cut from the Gibson Brothers.

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1: That was the Gibson brothers. Brothers Eric and Lee Gibson grew up in a farm country in upstate New York, just a stone's throw from the Canadian border. Their music is hard-driving bluegrass with some thump, and it's evident when they're on stage that they love playing and singing. Now, they're only in their 30s, but they say they feel like bluegrass lifers. They put together a group of pickers that get what the brothers want out of music. And that's instruments playing in support of the song, not the look at me play my instrument kind that you get from a lot of bluegrass bands. Coming up next is going to be a cut from Sally Barris. Sally's one of those Nashville writers that's garnered some mainstream success without giving up on her roots. She's a Minnesota native and has had cuts by Trisha Yearwood, Martina McBride, Leanne Womack, Kelly Pickler, and Kathy Mattea. She doesn't exactly fit the typical mold of the Nashville country genre, but she is one of its most talented writers. And she performs with a couple of her pals, Tom Kimmel and Don Henry, as the Waymores, as you'll hear on this cut.

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For information on tonight's artist or any of the artists that play the attic, please check out our website at www.eddiesattic.com. That was Sally Barris. Coming up now is going to be a cut from Tyler Ramsey. Tyler's hometown of Asheville, North Carolina, features a music scene where a tight-knit community of players always share the stage, and no one is in just one band. Amid all the recording studios, listening rooms, and PBR-fueled bars of Asheville, Tyler stands out. As a formidable talent on guitar, piano, bass, percussion, and vocals, the name Tyler Ramsey has become synonymous with awe-inspiring talent, taste, and style. Tyler might be best known for his guitar work, crafting delicate finger-style guitar picking reminiscent of John Fahey and Leo Kottke, but with a some effect that is all his own. Whether it's indie folk, country blues, or finger-style guitar, Tyler's a composer of intricate songs of melancholy and rumination. Tyler's willingness to contribute to other projects has put him in a very fortunate position, playing guitar with a Band of Horses. Bill Reynolds, a longtime friend and bassist for Band of Horses, invited Tyler to visit him and the rest of the band in South Carolina. Well, Tyler quickly hit it off with the band, and they asked him to open for the band on their fall tour last year, and then come on board as the new guitar player. Well, now, folks, that's a very cool and happy ending.

You're listening to Eddie's Attic Presents. That was Tyler Ramsey. Closing this evening's show is going to be a cut from Robin and Linda Williams. Robin and Linda are like your next-door neighbors, assuming that your neighbors are the salt of the earth and top-flight performers to boot. One minute you picture borrowing a cup of sugar from these two, and the next, you're completely stunned by their jaw-dropping talent. Bottom line, you feel right at home at a Robin and Linda concert, and their music stays with you like an old friend. Favorites of fans and promoters alike, they've crisscrossed the continent and beyond for more than three decades now, performing the tunes they love in a hearty blend of bluegrass, folk, old time, and acoustic country. From the Grand Ole Opry to Austin City Limits, Music City Tonight to Mountain Stage, clubs, festivals, and countless other venues, Robin and Linda never cease to wow audiences wherever they go. And their chops don't stop at singing. They're first-class instrumentalists and superb songwriters, able to sum up a life in a few details with moving completeness. And it's why their compositions have been recorded by the likes of Emmylou Harris, Mary Chapin Carpenter, Tom T. Hall, Kathy Mattea, George Hamilton IV, and The Seldom Seen. Irish singer Mary Black used one of their songs as a single from her last record. Now, the couple met in 1971. Originally from Alabama, Robin was teaching school in South Carolina. The uncanny blend of their voices is like the icing on the cake, and these days, they make their home in the beautiful Shenandoah Valley of Virginia, where they're regulars on Prairie Home Companion.

Robin and Linda Williams. Thanks so much for sitting in tonight, y'all. You've been inside Eddie's Attic, where for almost 20 years in beautiful downtown Decatur, we've been presenting the performing songwriter, some of the best of them out there, in an intimate listening room setting where that magical moment can happen between the songwriter and the audience. I hope hearing these live cuts will generate your interest in catching a live show with us in Decatur. Well, we have tons of neighborhood bars and restaurants and shops, and if not with us, we'll catch a live show somewhere. Bob Eflin is the owner of Eddie's Attic and the curator of the songs. Shalom Aberly mixes and records the songs from the attic. Troy Beezer from Crawford Media Services is the studio engineer. You can check out info on these and all the other Attic artists at our website, www.eddiesattic.com. From all of us, thanks for listening to Eddie's Attic Presents. I'm Eddie Owen. Please remember, live music matters. Good night, y'all. Just trying to figure out what's real.

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She must be patient. She must have faith in the seeds that are planted beneath this night.

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Your host, Doug Smug, right here live on this April 14th, day before taxes are due, man. All right. Hey, the views and opinions expressed in this program are those of the speaker, do not necessarily represent those of KFOK LP FM, or its management, staff, or underwriters. I'd like to thank our underwriter for this last hour of music. We're halfway through the show. Right here, just up to four. I'd like to thank Cool Village Pharmacy, the community drugstore serving the divide for prescriptions and over-the-counter medications, vitamins, and a selection of unique gifts. They can be reached at 530-889-1427. 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As well, for this next upcoming hour here at Blue Rock Mine, I'd like to thank Georgetown Hardware, selling general hardware and propane, as well as outdoor recreation supplies. They're open Monday through Saturday from 8 to 6 p.m. and Sundays from 9 a.m. to 5 p.m. They're located in the Buffalo Hills Shopping Center right there by Mar Valley. All right. And we just heard the Allman Brothers. Here, let me see. We're right here. Ain't Wasting Time No More. That is from Edith Peach, Allman Brothers Band. Can't You See? The Marshall Tucker Band. And Dreams I'll Never See from Molly Hatchet. And sort of that set there, little Rolling Stones live doing Dead Flowers. And here we have little Cat Stevens on the road to find out. We're doing road stuff, traveling songs. And let's carry on.

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Time is 4:33 p.m. We're just listening, or listening to you right now, Ramble Tamble, Creedence Clearwater Revival, but who for that? The Seeker. On the Road Again, that's Canned Heat. Led Zeppelin did Traveling Riverside Blues. Move Away From Here, that was Roy Rogers, Norton Buffalo, and Billie Holiday did Traveling All Alone. Open up that set there, a little Cat Stevens, On the Road to Find Out. And in half hour, KFOK provides public service announcements. 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Box 4238, Georgetown, California, 95634. 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Come on down here and drop it off at our studio on Main Street, beautiful downtown Georgetown. As you may know, many of our programs are rebroadcast, so the dates read may not be accurate. Today is the 14th day of April. Tax day tomorrow. Final. Anyhow, I hate to say that. We've got Georgetown Library's Earth Day Fair will be celebrated on April 18th from 11 a.m. to 2 p.m. This is a fun and educational community event for all ages. 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In addition, there will be nature crafts and a very popular blender bike. The library is located at 6680 Orleans Street in Georgetown. Henningstein Lotus Park has a free compost happening, and that's April 18th from 8 to 1 p.m. Residents may pick up free compost on a first-come, first-served basis while the supplies last. Participants are required to load compost themselves, and please bring a shovel, gloves, and containers. The park is located at 950 Lotus Road, Lotus. 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If you think you're up to the task, you can call them at 530-333-4111. 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All right, check it out. Here's the next song. Here we go.

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Sorry about a little interruption there. That's all my fault. I had to run an errand. I didn't realize where I was in my program. Dead air. Bad. All right. Just walking the back streets. Coco Taylor. A couple of Grateful Deads before that. Going down the road feeling bad and walking blues. Then we had little Neil Young. Walk on. I'd like to thank our underwriter for the last hour. Music. 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And they're open Monday through Saturday from 8 a.m. to 6 p.m. And Sundays, 9 a.m. to 5 p.m. They're located at Buffalo Hill Center. And here for the final hour of music here at the Blue Rock Mine, I'd like to thank National Alliance on Mental Illness. Understanding and accommodating a person with a mental illness will help ease the stigma and help a person toward recovery. A change of heart and a change of mind. More information, Bonnie, can be reached on the Divide at 530-333-1482 or 530-457-7572. All right. Sorry about that hiccup there. I apologize. You know, get through the program here. I might have to go a little over, try and finish the show. All right. Coco Taylor.

0: You're listening to the Blue Rock Mine right here on your community radio station, KFOK LPFM, Georgetown, 95.1 on the FM dial and streaming the world at KFOK.org. We've got Human Highway here, Neil Young. And Railroad Earth, just before that, doing Long Way to Go. Traffic did Walking in the Wind. Nils Lofgren did Going Back. Sonny Terry and Brownie McGee did Walking My Blues Away. And then we had Walking the Blues with Johnny Cash.
1: Now my alrighty name then. Is on the line.
0: 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Fine looking evening here. Beautiful sunset it should be. And with that being said, as you may know, many of our programs are rebroadcast. The dates read may not be accurate. Today is the 14th day of April. Time is 5:33 p.m. Yeah, let's see what we got here. We have Marshall Gold Discovery State Historic Park presents Living History. That's happening May 9th at, from 10 to 2 p.m. Located at 310 Back Street in Coloma. 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Got a little backwards there? Okay. Arts and Crafts Culture El Dorado will be featuring echoes of the past 50 years of Native, Latino, and Indigenous resilience through Sunday, April 26th at the Art on Center, located at 3184 Center Street in Placerville. 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Eldorado County Senior Nutrition Program is looking for volunteer drivers to provide home-delivered meals. 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American River Folk Society is a nonprofit organization dedicated to supporting and promoting the education and presentation of contemporary, traditional, and multicultural folk music, folklore, and folk dance in the Sierra Foothills and around the Georgetown Divide. 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Hey, check out Lawn Chair and a Beer, Jake Pitt, that is. You can join Jake every Saturday for a show with off-the-beaten-path tunes with a beat and a twang that'll keep you moving into your lawn chair. And a beer is not really necessary, but it really does accent the show. 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But don't worry if you miss that show. 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Hey, on Saturday at 1 p.m. at the IOOF Hall, right here in Main Street, Georgetown, Candidate Forum. 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We have Greg Clark, Robert J. Dietz II, and Gina Posey. Ted Gaines declined the invitation. But anyway, we'll have those three candidates here, and you can meet them and greet them down at the IOF Hall at 1 p.m. this Saturday. Check it out. Know who you're voting for. All right, back to tunes. Wrapping up here. Blue Rock Mine. Final half hour of the four-hour show.
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Hello, Neil Young here, Country Home. Before that, Country Comfort. Elton John, Steve Miller Band did Going to the Country. Traveling Shoes, Elvin Bishop. John Hyatt did Walk On. I'd like to thank our underwriters for the last hour of music here, National Alliance. On mental illness, understanding and accommodating a person with mental illness will help ease the stigma and help a person toward recovery. It'll change your heart and change your mind. Hey, there's a truck out there cutting in. All right, you need to change your heart, change your mind. For more information, Bonnie can be reached on the divide at 530-333-1482 or 530-457-7572. Shout out to our other underwriters as well. Cool Village Pharmacy, Cool Optometry, Dr. Thomas Rizzio, the Divide Repair and Appliance Heat and Air, as well as Georgetown Hardware. 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Those of you who were tuned in, thanks for tuning in. Anyway, Doug's Mug, signing off. See you on the flip side. I'll be back here. 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

Good morning, ladies and gentlemen. I hope you are doing well and staying out of this cold air that is spreading through Georgetown. But in the meantime, you're listening to Steppin' Out with Keith on KFOK, LPFM Georgetown, 95.1 FM, streaming worldwide at www.kfok.org. So, folks, how has the week been? I hope you've had fun. And we've got some great tunes lined up for you this morning for the next 2 hours. So sit back, get that coffee on the boil, and enjoy the music. Our underwriters, Mr. Unmentionable says, I support it because I like it. Sunset House Recording Studio and Keith Williams, yours truly, a singer for all occasions and owner of Sunset House Recording Studio in Coole. Keith operates his studio at reasonable rates for those interested. I can be reached at 916-276-7490. Keith is also an accomplished singer-songwriter. Visit keithwilliamsmusic.net to check him out. Michelle Murphy underwrites on KFOK Community Radio so that his wife Rebecca has some place to go every Tuesday and Saturday. He invites you to tune in for Reba's Reggae and Blues the first, third and fifth Tuesday from noon to 2 p.m. and Reba's Mostly Blues the first and third Saturdays from noon to 2 p.m. Patty Smith Real Estate Group, Inc. 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So folks, on with the music. We hope you're ready for this because we've got some great tracks, like I said, lined up for you all. We're going to kick off with an unusual one this time. This one is by Mr. Alex Warren and it's simply entitled Ordinary.

fade eventually. So if our time is running out, day after day, we'll make the mundane a masterpiece. Oh my, my, oh my, my love, I take one look at you, you're taking me out.

Okay, ladies and gentlemen, I hope you enjoyed that first set, because you're listening to Ordinary, Alex Warren, Dear Time, Alison Brom, Lover Girl, Loffy, I Never Lie, Zach Top, and That's Gonna Leave a Mark, Molly Tuttle. Okay, folks, we have a great organization right here in Georgetown, Music on the Divide. In fact, it's a 501(c) company right here in our own backyard. This organization has scholarships for the youth on the Georgetown Divide, also giving the opportunity for music lessons, etc. I would like to play you a song that was composed especially for the music on the divide for the children. And it's simply entitled Music on the Divide, which I hope you enjoy. And we will be continue on with more music for your listening pleasure. So stand by.

up here on the divide. We don't just raise voices. We raise dreams. This is for the children.

So, ladies and gentlemen, Music on the Divide. And in case those of you who missed an amazing concert on Sunday at the IOF Hall right here in Georgetown, Lacey J. Dalton, an amazing country singer going back way beyond the 90s. And of course, her show was excellent. So I'm going to feature some of her songs now that once again were sponsored by Music on the Divide. And here we go with the first of a few tracks that Miss Dalton played during her concert.

lost your way. So call me gay, boys, call me straight.

Okay, ladies and gentlemen, you are listening to Lacey J. Dalton from her concert that she did at the Iowa Hall, sponsored by Music on the Divide, here last Sunday. And you were listening to some of her tracks. And the first one was Devil by a Different Name for the Black Sheep. This is Our Time and Let 'Em Run, which also is a 501(c) charity for wild ponies in Storey County, all sponsored by Lacey J. Dalton. Okay, folks, we are going to continue on now with things that are happening right here. Georgetown Fire is seeking volunteer firemen and women. You must be 18 or older, have a valid driver's license, a clean criminal record, and be healthy and vigorous. If you think you're up to the task, call them at 530-333-4111. This is a great way to serve your community. Georgetown Library Storytime. Include early literacy story time every Wednesday at 10:30 a.m. for ages 0 to 5 years old, and a Mother Goose on the Loose every Friday from 9:30 a.m. ages birth to 2 years old. Older siblings are always welcome. Sunday Burgers, Brews and Bloody Marys is hosted by Troy at the VFW Post, 9241, on Sundays from 1 to 7 p.m. at 6297 Main Street in Georgetown. Check out their Facebook page for more details. 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Admission to the market is free, and food, wines, wine tasting, hard cider, and non-alcoholic beverages will be available for purchase. 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As I mention every week, ladies and gentlemen, we have got some wonderful DJs that give up their time freely, willingly, and gladly with love just to bring you the best in music. 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And Guy brings it all to life with the surprising interconnections and modern science to put it all into perspective. The Blooming Iris and the Bouncing Bee, Thursdays from 10 to noon, Shirley George. Want to hear something great? Tune in to Shirley's show, The Blooming Iris and the Bouncing Bee, every Thursday from 10 to noon, and share the soundtrack of our lives. Music from everywhere, decades, guests from anywhere and everywhere. Hear the love right here at your community radio station, KFOK. Okay, folks, enough of me going on. We're going to continue now with some great music tracks for you to listen to. And we have also a very important announcement to make later on in the show. I'll get to that when it's time. So in the meantime, we are going to continue with Martina Tried by Merle Haggard.

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And you were just listening to Mama to Ride, Merle Haggard, Oki from Muskoki, Merle Haggard, Sunday Morning Coming Down, Kenny Chesney, and When the Sun Goes Down, Kenny Chesney. I'm sorry, Kenny, mispronunciation. Anyway, ladies and gents, we have got our underwriters to thank for allowing us and giving us the love to run KFOK. The People's Mountain Market. The People's Mountain Market is held every Sunday from 9 a.m. to noon at Garden Valley Park. The market runs from May 2nd through October 10th with fresh vegetables, cut flowers, baked goods, local artisans, and much more. 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Michelle Murphy underwrites and on KFOK Community Radio Station, and so that his wife Rebecca has some place to go every Tuesday and Saturday. He invites you to tune in for Reba's Reggae and Blues the first, third and fifth Tuesday from noon to two, and Reba's Mostly Blues the third and the fourth Saturdays from noon to 2 p.m. Sunset House Recording Studio and Keith Williams, a singer for all occasions and owner of Sunset House Recording Studio in Coole. Keith operates his studio at reasonable rates. For those interested, he can be reached at 916-276-7490. Keith is also an accomplished singer-songwriter. Visit keithwilliamsmusic.net to check him out. Mr. Unmentionable says, I support it because I like it. Okay, folks, we are going to continue on now with a local artist whom I play on my show pretty much every week now. He's a very talented singer-songwriter and he has a new album out. This gentleman's name is Mr. Eldo Hills, and we've actually just received a telephone call for a request. And this came from Tom Saver, who wants me to play Growing Up on 18th Avenue. And this one, of course, was written by Eldo Hills and is being sung by the Leroy Thomas and the Illusion Bands. So, without any more to do, here we go with Living on 18th Avenue, a special request by Mr. Tom Saver. Take it away, guys.

Well, folks, I hope you enjoyed that last set by Mr. Eldo Hills, because you're listening to the new tracks from his album, and you were listening to Stepping Out on 18th Avenue, which is a song that he wrote, and it has really taken off tremendously well. So well done, Eldo. And of course, you're listening to more of his tunes, and let me see, what have we got here? Yes, Mama Told Me, and of course, Bad Town, Walkin' Shoe Blues, Break of Day Blues, and Woodpecker Song. And of course, Eldo has a scholarship that he's just set up with Music on the Divide, and it's for the youth of our divide. We have some very talented individuals out there who need a break in the music industry. And let's hope that Music on the Divide can give them what they want and make their dreams all come true. So folks, we are going to continue on now with a few things that are going on right here in our own backyard. Georgetown Library Storytime includes early literacy story time every Wednesday at 10:30 a.m. for ages 0 to 5 years old, and Mother Goose on the Loose every Friday at 9:30 a.m. Ages birth 2 years old, older siblings are always welcome. Georgetown Fire is seeking volunteer firemen and women. You must be 18 or older, have a valid driver's license, a clean criminal record, and be healthy and vigorous. If you think you're up to the task, call them at 530-333-4111. This is a great way to serve your community. 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Sundays 1 to 7pm at 6297 Main Street in Georgetown. Check out their Facebook page for more information. Well folks, we're going to continue on now with some great music for you, and I hope you are having a fun morning. And this one is just ideal, I'm sure. You're going to love this one. Take it away, guys!

Okay, ladies and gentlemen, I hope you enjoyed that last set, because you have just been listening to Love Somebody, Sammy Michael. Hey You, Pink Floyd. Younger You, Miley Cyrus. Lordy Lordy, and that was Brown Grant. And Lordy Miss Claudie, Mr. Elvis Presley. Well, folks, we're going to continue on with more music for your listening pleasure. This next one is a song that has never been played before, and I hope you're going to enjoy it. It's entitled... What is it titled? Ah, yes, I remember. Centurion, the Dancing Stallion. Here we go.

In the meantime, while we're trying to find that beautiful song, I'm going to continue on with the rest of your show list. And Someone Like You. Here we go.

Well, everyone, sadly, time has said bye-bye to us. I hope you've enjoyed the last 2 hours. You've been listening to Stepping Out with Keith on KFOK LPFM, Georgetown, 95.1 FM, streaming worldwide live at www.kfok.org. And we would like to thank our underwriters, Mr. Unmentionable, Sunset House Recording Studio, and Keith Williams, Michelle Murphy, Patty Smith Real Estate Group, Inc., the People's Mountain Market. Until next week, ladies and gentlemen, have a great week, and I will see you on the other side. I'll be back in the saddle on Wednesday, next week, 10 to noon. Don't miss it. We got more great tracks coming up for you. So, until then, God bless, take care. Have a fabulous week. Bye-bye for now.

Well, good afternoon. You're tuned in to Lawn Chair and a Beer with Jake at KFLK LPFM Georgetown. Hey, you know we're streaming the world at KFLK.org. That's right. Hey, we're the community radio for Georgetown, Divide, and beyond. Well, thanks for tuning in this Saturday afternoon. I'm back from Cabo. My back is peeling. Other than that, things are great. So, I got some assorted songs I'm going to play for you today. You never know what you're going to hear here on Lawn Chair and a Beer. And that's just the way it is. They set me loose in the studio. I get to play what I want. Yeah, that's right. Ha! You could do that too, you know. Yes. Coming down the studio, pick up an application to get one online. You could have be your own DJ. Come in here and play whatever tunes. Got to talk a little bit, but it's not that bad. I mean, they trained me, so yeah, you can do it. Get an application, fill it out, get it on down here. You know what? If you don't know how this works, come on down on a Saturday between 2 and 4. Just come on down here, and you can sit in here and you know, watch me what I do. I mean, I screw up constantly, so yeah. Anyway, enough of that. Let's thank some underwriters for their ongoing support of this little old radio station here at KFLK. Marvell Food Stores, hey, they're located in the Buffalo Hill Center, 6049 Front Street off Highway 193 in Georgetown. They're offering organic foods, service deli, meat department, including more than 600 organic and free-form items across 70 categories. 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If you have questions. And Michael Murphy underwrites on KFLK Community Radio so that his wife, Rebecca, that's right, has some place to go every other Tuesday and Saturday. 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And Reby's Mostly Blues on the 1st and 3rd Saturdays from noon to 2. Jose Wine Caves on Prospector Road in Garden Valley thank the community for their support. 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Alfonso Elena can be reached for more information at 707-695-7843. 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Check them out. All right, let's dive right into this. Yeah, let's do it. Imagine that, a song about beer. Here we go.

Well, there it is there, little Skinner. All right. Hey, you're tuned in Lawn Chair and a Beer with Jake at KFOK LPFM Georgetown. That's right. Hey, you can stream us around the world at KFOK.org or locally here in Georgetown or within a few miles of Georgetown, 95.1 on your FM dial. Check it out. Last song was Skinnerd. That's right. Don't ask me no questions. All right. Before that, Tesla, I Love You. Yes, I do. John Cougar Mellencamp, Play Guitar. Haven't heard that one in a while. Assembly of Dust with David Grisman in their Cold Coffee. I like my coffee hot, so, yeah. Soundgarden before that, Fell on Black Day, started the set with the Mike McClure Band, Modelo. I had a few of those Modelo Especials. Yes, I did when I was in Mexico. Pretty good stuff. Hey, at the half hour, KFOK provides public service announcements. To get your meeting or event announced on air, please visit our website at kfok.org. You can mail it to P.O. Box 4238, Georgetown, California, 95634. You can email it to announcements with an S at kfok.org. Or come on down here and drop it off at the studio on Main Street right across from the fire station. You can't miss us. As you know, many of our programs are rebroadcast, so Ace Red may not be accurate. Well, today is May 2nd, 2026. Well, let's see what's going on around the hill. Hey, you know the El Dorado County Senior Nutrition Program is looking for volunteer drivers to provide home-delivered meals. For information about this and other senior programs in El Dorado County, call 530-621-6369. Hey, they got some swing dancing going on out there at the Marshall Grange. That's right. Taking place on the first Wednesday of each month from 6 to 8 p.m. Food and drink available for purchase. The Grange is located 4940 Marshall Road in Garden Valley. For additional information, you may contact Johanna Friesen at 530-957-1679. And today was the first day of the People's Mountain Market in Garden Valley. I was down there. I bought some bread, bought the wife some flowers. What else did we buy? Some cheese, some fruits and vegetables. Mostly vegetables. I didn't think they had a whole lot of fruit. Yeah, they had a little bit of fruit down there, but I didn't buy any. Anyway, that's happening. Oddly Cool was there today. Mountain Dog. Next week we'll be playing. They have whole land. Dave's van will be there. The O'Connell Street will be there. Anyway, go down there on Saturdays from 9 to noon in Garden Valley. Check it out. It's a good time. Bring your wallet. All right. Mondays right here, 12 noon to 2 is Druid Nation with John Neff. Yeah, that's right. 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From the misty aisles and beyond. 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That's right. Well, let's get right back at it. Let's do it. Enough yakking. In here talking to myself. That's the beauty of this. Right. This song is by Yarn. You know Yarn, like you're gonna crochet a sweater or something. I don't know where I found them. And this is from 2026. I like it, so I'm gonna play it right now. Check it out.

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Hey, we're streaming the world at KFOK.org. Or if you're hanging out locally, that's right, locally, probably within 10 miles, maybe 15, maybe 20. Depends on if you're on a hill somewhere. 95.1 on your FM dial locally. All right. Well, what do we hear? I don't know. What do we hear? That last song is by Yarn. That's right. Goodbye, cowgirl. Cowgirl. If I can only talk. The Doors, Lover Madly. Before that, Roman Duddy. Costa Mexico. That's very nice down there, by the way. Abandoned Theory before that, Do Cause Her Wild. Dylan Brunson and the Village Rhythm Section did a remake of the Beatles, Here Comes the Sun. And then we heard Preston Camp Jr., Drinking Beer Alone. I love that song. I don't know why. I got to crank it up when I'm in here. And then we heard some Foreigner from, God, what was that, 1977. Dirty White Boy. And then we started the set with Yarn also. Let the Universe. Just let it be. Let's thank some underwriters for their ongoing support of KFOK. Jollity Farm, El Dorado County's licensed dairy, is located in Garden Valley, offering farmstead goat cheeses, goat milk, soaps, and lotions. 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And the Jose Wine Caves on Prospect Road in Garden Valley thanks the community for their support. The tasting room is open. Is open every Saturday and Sunday from 10 a.m. to sunset, it says here now. Alfonso Elena can be reached for more information at 707-695-7843. Excuse me. Got a frog in my throat. And Michael Murphy underwrites on KFOK Radio, so that his wife Rebecca has some place to go every other Tuesday and Saturday. He invites you to tune in for Reba's Reggae and Blues on the first and third and fifth Tuesdays from noon to two. And Reba's Mostly Blues on the first and third Saturdays from noon to two. And Marvel Food Stores, hey, they're located in the Buffalo Hill Center, 6049 Front Street off Highway 193 here in Georgetown, offering organic foods, deli, meat department, and more, including more than 600 organic and free-form items across 70 categories. Hey, they're open 7 days a week, 7 to 9, 530-333-2245, if you need to yak at them. All right, let's see what's next. All right, let's do this. Let's hear some Neil Young. There's always time for Neil Young. Here we go.

Okay, I'm going to try this one instead. This is a true story. I'm going to keep the theme alive from the last one. This is a song about one night after we played this festival one time, and we were hanging out with Willie Nelson, and it was a real honor, and we got to go back to his house and hang out, and this is a true story about that night. Hope you guys dig it.

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We're the community radio for the Georgetown Divide and beyond. That's right, it's a little old radio station. All right, last song was a little bit of Skinner. I know a little. Zach Schmidt, before that, Concrete Dreams. Here's some Jethro Tull, Thick as a Brick. Blue Oyster Cult, before that, Burning for You. Jack Johnson, got to smoke some weed with Willie and got lost all of his money. Song is Willie Got Me Stoned. The Stones did Beast of Burden. Ryan Bingham. Yeah, that's a brand new song of his, Americana. And started the set with Neil Young. Everybody knows this is nowhere. They just know it. You can ask anybody. At the half hour, KFOK provides public service announcements. To get your meeting or event announced on air, please visit our website at KFOK.org. Fill out the information and mail it to P.O. 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Or just come on down here, drop it off at Studio, Main Street, or right across from the fire station. You can't miss us. 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Today is May 2nd, 2026. First 5 Eldorado posts the monthly Eldorado free food distribution calendar on their Facebook page. 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I'm not sure what the numbers are for that, but you're going to have to figure it out to connect with a community navigator. Hey, they're there for you and your family. Hey, coming up here on the hill, Memorial Day weekend, they're having their second annual Upcountry Jam. That's right. This is located up there at the, it's on Veterans Way in Georgetown, up the hill a couple miles. Anyway, there's about 10 or 12 bands at two stages. It's on Monday, May 25th, Memorial Day. It starts at noon, goes till 9 p.m. There's about 10 or 12 bands here, and they sound pretty good. So, stamp it on your forehead or put it on your calendar on your phone, whatever you got to do. But check it out. Monday, May 25th. Veterans Way, 3000 Veterans Way in Georgetown.

All right, where did I leave off here? Let's see what I've done. All right. All right. Well, we're going to get into some music from 1975. See if you recognize this one.

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That's right. We're the community radio for the Georgetown Divide and beyond. That last song from 1971, digging up some old stuff there from Lee Michaels. Do you know what I mean? Or do you know what I'm talking about? I don't know. Do I know what I'm talking about? New Riders of

offering farmstead goat cheeses, goat milk, soaps, and lotions. 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They're open 7 days a week, 7 a.m. to 9. If you need to talk to them, 530-333-2245. We'll connect you. Michael Murphy writes on KFOK Community Radio said his wife, Rebecca, has some place to go every other Tuesday and Saturday. He invites you to tune in for Reba's Reggae and Blues on the first, third, and fifth Tuesdays from noon to two, and Reba's Mostly Blues first and third Saturdays from noon to two. And Jose Wine Caves on Prospector Road in Garden Valley thanks the community for their support. The tasting room is open every Saturday and Sunday from 10 a.m. to sunset. Alfonso Elena can be reached for more information at 707-695-7843. All right, guys, I'll be back next Saturday for a fresh new assorted nut show. Until then, I'm going to leave you with, what did I want to play here? Well, where did I find it? Here it is. A little bit of Neil Young. Yes. Down by the river. Hey, I'll see you next Saturday. Be good out there.

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0: 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For more information, Dr. Greenman's office can be reached at 530-333-4114. Minister on Mentionable says, I support it because I like it. 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
0: 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Mr. Unmentionable says, I support it because I like it. 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For more information, Dr. Greenman's office can be reached at 530-333-4114. And let's get back to some music.

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1: 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We love that KFOK keeps us informed of the Divide happenings. 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

All right, good morning, Georgetown Divide. Hello, it is... Let me check the calendar here. It is May the 4th. I'm not going to say what everybody's going to be saying today until you want to pull whatever the rest of your hair out. You know what they're going to say today, right? Every convenience store you go into, every supermarket, they're going to say it. I'm not going to say it. It is May the 4th, 2026. 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Hope you had a great week. Or weekend. And week. Hope you had a great weekend. We're getting some changes in the weather. Karen told you all about it at the top of the hour. Rainy days and Mondays always get her down. Down. I like the way she says down on that last part. Down. But, yeah, it's going to be, I'm going to have my official weather report later on in the broadcast, so stay tuned. All right, where was I? Okay. KFOK is licensed to the American River Folk Society, and the views and opinions expressed on this program are those of the speaker and do not necessarily reflect the views and opinions of KFOK LPFM, its management, staff, or underwriters. I'd like to thank my underwriters today. 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Let me turn Herbie down just a click here. Thank you, Herb. You sure could play that trumpet. Well, you can still play the trumpet. The guy's like 85 years old and he's still touring. Okay, also, my underwriter, GDPUD, KFOK receives underwriting support from the Georgetown Divide Public Utility District, serving the water needs of the Georgetown Divide. GDPUD is committed to the community. For more information about GDPUD activities, they can be reached at 530-333-4356 or online at gd-pud.org. And also, I would like to thank Cool Village Pharmacy, the community drugstore serving the Divide for prescriptions and over-the-counter medications, vitamins, and a selection of unique gifts. They can be reached at 530-889-1427. Oh, yes. And they also have an expired medicine drop-off. Okay. Carpenters and Friends is a tribute show to the Brother and Sister Act of the 1970s. Hit after hit, always on the charts. 100 million records sold. One of the best-selling music acts of all time. And really fine people, too. Really nice people. And, yeah, their music is timeless. It's timeless. Karen's beautiful voice. One of a kind. Once in a generation voice. And Richard's arranging skills. He never gets quite enough credit for that. He arranged pretty much all their songs, and they were great arrangements. Okay. Well, my name's Tom McCadden, coming up from Garden Valley this morning. Sprinkly, but I don't want to spoil it for you because I want you to stay tuned.
so you could get the most detailed weather report on community radio. All right. Okay, I think I've taken care of all business. So let's get on with the show.

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1: 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Yeah, here we go.
0: This song sucks.
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0: 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You can change it if you want.
1: 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It's up to you.
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It is 10:30 a.m. Pacific Left Coast time in the big town. And when I'm talking about big towns, I'm talking about Georgetown. Well, it's bigger than Garden Valley. Where's Garden Valley, do you ask? Well, it's a suburb of Georgetown. Get a map of the Sierra Nevada foothills, and you'll find out where we are at. Okay, we had that last set. Tumbling Dice, Linda Ronstadt, off her Simple Dreams album, covering the Rolling Stones on that one. Love Hurts, I believe that song was written by Graham Nash, if I'm not mistaken. And that was covered by a Scottish rock band called Nazareth. We had a dedication to Dan. He wanted to hear some Arlo Guthrie, and I delivered City of New Orleans. Okay, at the half hour, KFOK provides public service announcements. 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We're right across the street from the fire station. You can't miss us. And as you know, many of our programs are rebroadcast, so the dates read may not be accurate. 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Hey, don't forget, mark your calendar. Where's the date on this thing? Mark your calendar. Oh, there it is. Monday, May 25th, and I believe that's Memorial Day. They're going to have a big wing ding up at the VFW Park upcountry, little upcountry from Georgetown. And it's called the Memorial Day Upcountry Jam. Okay? And free admission. A lot of bands going to be there. The Mystery School, Left of Cool, the Georgetown Boys, Jacob Brewer, Bobby Dickinson, Carl and Carlene, Vices to Virtues, Hard Times No More, Tangled Roots Band, Joe Shubin, Buck Ernest, and Doc Cole, and Day by Day. You don't want to miss it. It's an all-day music event. There's going to be a cornhole tournament. And the address is 3000 Veterans Way in Georgetown. And they also have a website, upcountryjam.com. And this benefits VFW Post 9241 right here in Georgetown. And it's kid. They're going to have a kid zone and vendors. And I imagine there's going to be plenty of food and drink there as well. So don't miss that. Monday, Memorial Day, May 25th. It's just an all-day thing. Go to their website to get specific times when it's going to happen. All right? Okay, there you go. Marshall Foundation for Community Health.
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Hey, don't forget, the People's Mountain Market kicked off their, 50th year, 60th year, 150th year over in Garden Valley Park last Saturday. Thank you, Oddly Cool. Now, Oddly Cool is a hybrid of the Oddities and Left of Cool. Isn't that cool that they just they joined forces like that? Anyway, you guys did a good job. Thank you very much for coming out and entertaining for our first market last Saturday. And don't forget, the 9th coming up, Saturday, May 9th, at the market, we're going to have musical guests, Mountain Dog. Mountain Dog. D-A-W-G. D-A-W-G. I was thinking Snoop Dogg. Mountain Dog. So you don't want to miss that. The market goes from 9 to noon. And the El Dorado County Senior Nutrition Program is looking for volunteer drivers to provide home-delivered meals. For information about this and other senior programs in El Dorado County, call 530-621-6369. I had a senior moment there. I'm sorry. Okay. Don't touch that dial because you have some great programming right here on KFOK. Well, I don't know if you have him anymore. I think he has a rebroadcast. I don't know when he's coming back, but I'm talking about John Neff of the Druid Nation. 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I never hear it anymore. And it was playing 10 to 12 noon on Sundays, and I never hear it anymore. So you got to listen to it live, folks. Don't miss it. Every Monday, 10 a.m. Okay. All right. Let's see where I'm going here. Where the heck am I? Oh, wow. Oh, wow, man. Hey, I'm going to play some girl songs, okay? Okay, so get ready for it. I'm going to play some girl songs. Thank you for tuning in. I hope you're having a great day so far.